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1: It's October 2nd. Let's look back at a few moments from musical history on this day, April.
2: I am ready to go, Steve. Let's do it.
1: On this day in 2017, we lost Tom Petty. Ooh. He was 66 years old. This was just days after performing a show at the Hollywood Bowl to finish a very successful tour. Tom Petty had a 40-year run from 1977 to 2017. And you know what? He never really went sideways, never got too weird.
2: That's true.
1: Always wrote great songs, great albums, great tours. A huge loss for rock and roll music, easily on the Mount Everest of greatest American singer-songwriters. Woo! On this day in 1996, a Pearl Jam concert in Hartford, Connecticut ended when a massive riot broke out in the crowd.
2: What?
1: 30 people were arrested and almost 100 people were kicked out of the venue.
2: What?
1: Apparently, fans were upset because they couldn't understand a word Eddie Vedder said.
2: Stop it. You're such a liar.
1: No, that's not true. They were rushing the stage. People without tickets were trying to get closer and closer, and it just turned into a big scrum. A really ugly moment for sure. And speaking of ugly moments, on this day in 1977, the body of Elvis Presley and his mother were relocated from a cemetery in Memphis to the grounds of Graceland, because after Elvis's initial burial in a cemetery, thieves tried to dig up and snatch the coffin. So they removed Elvis and his mom, buried them behind Graceland, where they are to this day, safe and secure. Z1023.
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13: From your Weather Authority, I'm meteorologist Tom Atkins. Clearing skies, brisk and chilly tonight. Low temperatures about 47 in Erie, 43 south of the city. Then for tomorrow, lots of sunshine, cool high of 64, but a beautiful fall day. And clear and cool again tomorrow night, near 50 downtown, dropping into the mid-40s south of the city. And the outlook for Sunday, mostly sunny, a little milder, a high of 68. Make it a great weekend from your Weather Authority. I'm meteorologist Tom Atkins.
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1: And the sign says, long-haired freaky people need

0: Guns N' Roses, Welcome to the Jungle on Steve Gorman Rocks from the Appetite for Destruction, the debut album from 1987. I put that song on the short list of greatest first songs on the first side of a first album, for sure. But it's also just one of the greatest rock songs on its own ever. I mean, I can't hear Welcome to the Jungle and not remember the visceral thrill of the first few times I heard it. Like, oh my God, there's that song again. That haunting guitar intro. And when the band kicks in, it's just like, oh my God, we are off to the races here. I remember hearing it and thinking, I can't believe this is a brand new band. This sounds like a band that's already been doing it forever. Guns N' Roses took the very, very short leap from Sunset Strip Kings to Kings of the Rock World. And I hear Welcome to the Jungle, and I still think to myself, yeah, yeah, that all checks out. That makes sense. That is as powerful and impactful a song as any band has ever had, debut record or otherwise. Z1023.
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0: April, yes. I have a question, and it's well, I'll just come right on and say it. I have a question about your butt.
1: What?
0: No, your B-U-T, not your B-U-T-T, your B-U-T.
1: Wait, that still doesn't make sense.
0: You know, like there's guys who will say, you know, April, I think you're the greatest, but, you know, this. Like people say to me, Steve, you're a great drummer. I like your voice, but because you have the legs of a Vegas showgirl, it throws me and I'm too attracted to you. You know what I mean?
1: Oh, yeah. They say it all the time.
0: Actually, no one's ever said that. I think what they usually say is, Steve, you're a nice guy and you're kind of funny, but you kind of come off like a snob, like you know it all, like you're smarter than me, and I think you're a condescending jerk. So, you know, I have that. It happens. So, April Rose, what is your butt? What is it about you that people go, I love you, but...
1: I am just a mess when it comes to dishes. I leave them out everywhere. That's my butt. That's my problem.
0: Okay. Honestly, I wish I'd asked you about your butt instead of your butt. Z-1023.
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0: Tonight on Steve Gorman Rocks, the anniversary of the first gig by the baddest rock band ever. At the time, they were the new Yardbirds. 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
11: From your weather authority, I'm meteorologist Tom Atkins. Clearing skies, brisk and chilly tonight. Low temperatures about 47 in Erie, 43 south of the city. Then for tomorrow, lots of sunshine, cool high of 64, but a beautiful fall day. And clear and cool again tomorrow night, near 50 downtown, dropping into the mid-40s south of the city. And the outlook for Sunday, mostly sunny, a little milder, a high of 68. Make it a great weekend from your Weather Authority. I'm meteorologist Tom Atkins.
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10: 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My God, who writes this? 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
1: Steve Gorman Sports. I'm looking at the NFL schedule this weekend, and I'm thinking about the San Francisco 49ers, and I think about their quarterback, Brock Purdy. Now, I've been a fan. I'm impressed with him. But I have to admit, I've always come from the place of, I can't believe he's actually good, as opposed to, oh, no, he's an elite quarterback. Now, I'm not about to put Brock Purdy on a list with Patrick Mahomes or Josh Allen or Lamar Jackson or even Matt Stafford, who's, you know, pushing 40 at this point. But, I mean, the next line of quarterbacks, Joe Burrow, Justin Herbert, Dak Prescott, Drake May, Caleb Williams, Jared Goff, I think Brock Purdy's on that level. I think he's just fantastic. And you could say, well, he's in the right system with the right coach. Well, that's all we can judge him by. I mean, good for him. He plays great. I have real confidence when I watch Brock Purdy play. That's the thing that hit me. I've been watching the Niners this year, and I think every time he goes back, I'm expecting something good to happen. When he runs with the ball, I'm expecting something great to happen. I just think to myself, wait, it's time I stop thinking about him being the last guy taken in the draft and realize he's just a badass NFL quarterback. Nice job, Brock. 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

0: The Grateful Dead, Touch of Grey on Steve Gorman Rocks. Boy, let's go back to 1987 when all of a sudden the Grateful Dead have a hit single that nobody saw coming and a video that MTV played regularly. I didn't know much about the Grateful Dead until Touch of Grey. I at least didn't realize how much I already did know. There were so many songs that I had heard that I kind of forgot about. I didn't focus on the Grateful Dead. I didn't own any of their albums, but the music had played in rooms where I was throughout my whole life. So when Touch of Grey exploded and suddenly there was a million overnight converts to the Deadhead world, their music popped up everywhere. And I was like, wait, that's the Grateful Dead? I've heard that song. Wait, this is the Dead? I know that song. And I realized, man, I like a lot of their music. Now, I was never anywhere close to being a Deadhead. I saw the band, the actual Grateful Dead, with Jerry Garcia only twice, but I really enjoyed both shows, and I totally love what they did and how they did it. The fact that I can't listen to 12 seconds of Scarlet Begonias and tell you if it's from London 72 or Hamburg 77 doesn't mean I can't weigh in at all on the fact that that song is fantastic. I mean, does it?
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11: From your Weather Authority, I'm meteorologist Tom Atkins. Clearing skies, brisk and chilly tonight. Low temperatures about 47 in Erie, 43 south of the city. Then for tomorrow, lots of sunshine, cool high of 64, but a beautiful fall day. and clear and cool again tomorrow night, near 50 downtown, dropping into the mid-40s south of the city. And the outlook for Sunday, mostly sunny, a little milder, a high of 68. Make it a great weekend from your weather authority. I'm meteorologist Tom Atkins.
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0: It's time for Questionable Wisdom on Steve Gorman Rocks. Here's April Rose with tonight's question.
1: Listening on 98.1 The Max out in Memphis, we have Rebecca who needs some advice. Now, Steve, she wants to know, is it okay to ghost someone that she's only been on 3 dates with? Or does she need to have like that awkward conversation?
2: I don't think it's ever right to ghost anyone. Mm-hmm. I mean, unless they've done something really terrible. Ghosting someone means you might have an even more awkward conversation with them when you bump into them at a concert or at a Wendy's later, right?
1: Ooh, that'd be so awkward.
2: That said, you don't have to have an awkward conversation. You can have a very brief conversation. You can just say, you know, I had a good time, but I'm just not in the headspace for this. And by the way, if he needs more information, too bad. You don't owe him that. You just deliver it very straight. And for that matter, it's been 3 dates. You could probably do this via text, honestly.
1: I totally think you could do it via text, and I feel like the proper text to send would be a ghost emoji, because at least you're saying like a little bit something, and then you could just leave it out there like that.
2: This is my only concern with that. Memphis is a great town. It's a small town.
1: Uh-huh.
2: Chances are, if you've gone out with someone a few times, you have enough in common where you're probably going to see each other eventually. And so I really am just thinking more about that one. Just get it out of the way. Walk through the fire for 1 second as opposed to dancing near the fire waiting to see this guy for the next 5 years.
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20: Steve Gorman. Rocks, yeah. Bigfoot. I saw him. He's here in the woods of Michigan. Oh, by the way, it's Gonzo from Saginaw, Michigan.
0: Thanks for the info, Gonzo. 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
1: It's October 2nd. Let's look back at a few moments from musical history on this day, April.
2: I am ready to go, Steve. Let's do it.
1: On this day in 2017, we lost Tom Petty.
2: Ooh.
1: He was 66 years old. This was just days after performing a show at the Hollywood Bowl to finish a very successful tour. Tom Petty had a 40-year run
2: Wow.
1: from 1977 to 2017. And you know what? He never really went sideways, never got too weird.
2: That's true.
1: Always wrote great songs, great
2: Right.
1: albums, great tours. A huge loss for rock and roll music, easily on the Mount Everest of greatest American singer-songwriters. On this day in 1996, a Pearl Jam concert in Hartford, Connecticut ended when a massive riot broke out in the crowd.
2: What?
1: 30 people were arrested and almost 100 people were kicked out of the venue.
2: What?
1: Apparently, fans were upset because they couldn't understand a word Eddie Vedder said.
2: Stop it. You're such a liar.
1: No, that's not true. They were rushing the stage. People without tickets were trying to get closer and closer,
2: oh.
1: and it just turned into a big scrum. A really ugly moment for sure. And speaking of ugly moments, on this day in 1977, the body of Elvis Presley and his mother were relocated from a cemetery in Memphis to the grounds of Graceland, because after Elvis's initial burial in a cemetery, thieves tried to dig up and snatch the coffin. So they removed Elvis and his mom, buried them behind Graceland, where they are to this day, safe and secure. Z1023.
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15: From your Weather Authority, I'm meteorologist Tom Atkins. Clearing skies, brisk and chilly tonight. Low temperatures about 47 in Erie, 43 south of the city. Then for tomorrow, lots of sunshine, cool high of 64, but a beautiful fall day. And clear and cool again tomorrow night, near 50 downtown, dropping into the mid-40s south of the city. And the outlook for Sunday, mostly sunny, a little milder, a high of 68. Make it a great weekend from your Weather Authority. I'm meteorologist Tom Atkins.
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1: I'm 100% down with a hoodie, yeah.
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1: You know how it works, don't you?
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2: Well, I guess I'll find out.
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3: You do not have to squirt it with gasoline. 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
1: Oh,
3: you madman.
2: You're a pyro.
1: You ring the bell. They come out and there's this flaming bag there. They stomp on it and they're getting...
4: Yeah, you use gas. That's no longer like a prank. That's arson.
5: Yeah, what a prank. Yeah,
3: that's not domestic terrorism.
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0: Yeah. You just want to see
1: what. I can admit it now that my dad's dead.
0: Well, because it would have killed him. 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
4: Have you ever been so stoned you ate dog food?
6: No, but I was... you must have not been here that day. I did eat Alpo out of the can one night drunk.
7: Oh.
6: And it was with the gravy. It's not bad.
8: Oh, Jesus.
7: It has to be.
9: It looks delicious.
6: It was fine.
9: I'll tell you
6: I
9: that.
6: Ate half a can.
9: You put away half a can, John.
4: Allie, let's just say in a different universe, you and Jeffrey...
9: hook it up.
4: Hooked it up. Do you think would it be a deal breaker if he pulled out the Alpo and spooned it into his mouth?
10: Oh, yeah, that's a definite deal breaker. I don't know any woman who's sticking around after that happened.
8: Thank you.
7: Well, right. If he'll eat that.
9: You've got dog food breath.
6: I was 18 at the time, just for the record. Right. This wasn't like last week.
4: Okay.
10: Was it on a dare? Or was that your choice?
6: No, I was drunk and trying to show off and be funny.
4: I did find a veterinarian emergency room article. This one veterinarian wrote about some of the things he's had to remove from dogs.
7: Mm-hmm.
4: Now, I've been through this twice over the years with...
8: This is not sexy time.
4: Oh, I know, but it's just so funny. This doctor had to remove a toilet plunger from a dog.
7: Why? I don't understand.
8: Oh, I don't either.
4: I'm sure it was just the rubber part.
7: Wow.
4: But you can see the dog munching away on that. Oh, this is tasty. I'm sorry.
8: Oh,
9: that dog's alone and something.
8: Come on,
4: okay, sorry.
9: We'll get to you in a minute, Allie. Anyway,
4: hey, Allie, why don't you read a letter and save us?
9: What did I do?
10: Dear Allie, at a family dinner the other night, my mom called my girlfriend by my ex-girlfriend's name.
9: Oh, yeah. Oh, yeah.
10: It was really awkward. She apologized profusely, but now my girlfriend's been mad at me for the last 2 weeks about it. Is there something I can or should do?
7: Yeah, you should break up with her.
8: So unreasonable. Yeah.
6: Go back to your ex.
8: Yeah.
4: Tell your mom not to drink wine at dinner.
9: Yeah.
4: That's the key to this one.
7: It's no big deal at all. I don't know how to.
9: Absolutely not.
4: It would have been. I mean, if she'd started praising your former girlfriend,
7: right.
4: Then that would be terrible.
7: Right. In fact, I think if she was apologizing profusely, I think that's too much. You apologize once and move on.
8: Yeah,
10: definitely.
7: That's not a big deal. Man, I feel bad for you.
9: It shouldn't be a big deal.
7: Right. But to her, I think you got it. That would be a deal breaker for me.
11: Well, just tell her, like, hey, drop it, man. I didn't do it. Calm down.
10: Yeah.
11: You're not dating my mom.
7: A woman is telling a guy to tell a woman to calm down?
11: Yeah.
7: I don't believe you for a second.
11: Like, you could be kind of like, LOL, that sucks, but then get over it. I would get over it. It's happened to me.
7: Sure.
11: It's like Jessica and Jennifer, they're very close. Like Kayla, Katie, whatever, you know. Yeah. It can happen.
10: Yeah, it's unintentional. It's not like someone's trying to insult you. Like, I don't understand staying mad about it, especially. I don't even understand getting mad about it. But
11: right.
10: Yeah.
4: Yeah. Well, I don't know what's just so upset about Shaniqua. I mean, Jennifer.
8: Oh, Tom.
9: Now, those would be hard. Those would be difficult to mix up.
4: Again, she was drinking too much wine. I'm sorry. Allie, let's get to our next letter. I think we've solved this one. Get rid of them.
10: Dear Allie, my husband and I are in therapy because we're empty nesters and we want to concentrate on us again.
7: Good.
10: Our therapist suggested we do a date night, including sex, so that we're not always just hanging out at home. So my husband put sex night on our shared Google calendar on Thursday at 9:30. Nothing kills desire like getting the same notification you get for a dentist appointment. But since he's trying, do I say something?
7: Yes, you can ask him to change it to date night.
8: I think it's kind of sexy. It's something to look forward
4: to. Was he joking?
7: Right. Hard to say.
8: I mean,
10: it's kind of on brand with like kids today, because kids would be like, oh, I have a D appointment tonight.
8: Right.
10: I have a D.
8: Yeah.
10: You know? So.
8: Right.
9: Yeah, put that down. Yeah.
11: Maybe challenge him to come up with something creative each week. Like, call it something different, a little innuendo.
9: Everybody wang tonight.
8: Yeah.
9: How about that?
4: I was, this is a true story. I was at a sort of an evening business meeting interview thing. And the person that I was with, this guy came up and we started talking. I barely knew him. And then he said, oh, my wife is meeting me here later. We're role playing.
8: Mm-hmm.
4: And this guy got up. He went over to the bar and then his actual wife walked in and they pretended they didn't know each other. And
8: there you go.
11: I love
8: spicing
11: that.
8: Things up.
7: Had you met his wife before?
4: No, I barely knew him. I knew the other guy.
7: So what you're saying is, you kind of know what I'm suggesting here.
8: Yes, it may not have been his wife.
7: Were I going to cheat on my wife?
9: Right.
7: And I knew that a person I saw
4: hadn't met
7: my wife yet. I might say things like, if you see me at the bar talking to a woman, that's like role playing with my wife. It's going to seem like I've never met her before.
11: Right. So smart. Yeah.
7: No, but I also get the role playing thing too.
4: That was, I mean, that's, I think, incredibly weird.
10: But you should have inserted yourself into it, Tom, and gone over and tried to pick her up from him.
8: Of course you
10: really
8: think
10: spiced
8: it's...
10: Up.
8: But you think that's weird.
9: You think sex for anything but having a baby is weird.
8: Yeah.
9: Okay, so...
4: Have you ever done that, Christy?
8: No, but I think it's kind of hot. I think it's fun. Really? Whatever it takes to spice things
4: up. What would you use for your name?
8: Oh, boy. What would I use? I haven't thought about that.
9: Rhonda?
8: No,
4: that's... Sasha.
7: Misty.
10: Sasha. Shaniqua.
4: Go with
10: Misty.
4: Sasha.
9: What about Shaniqua?
8: Throw them off a little bit.
4: I was a Shaniqua. I was adopted.
6: We know a couple who did a role play where she was a rich lady whose car broke down in front of their house. And she needed help, but she was only wearing a mink with nothing under it.
8: Oh.
6: And goes up to the door, is like, oh, my car broke down. Can you help me? And the guy's like, let me see what I got in the house. Why don't you come on in? And then they went from there.
4: This is real?
6: Yeah.
8: That's fun. I like that.
6: I thought
10: that
6: was
10: a good one.
6: Yeah,
10: that
6: was fun.
4: That wasn't a real fur, was it?
6: A real one.
8: I hope it was a real fur.
9: That's your question.
6: Oh, no, it was a real fur. I know the people. They're real.
9: Yeah. Was it a real fur?
8: As long as it's vintage, it's okay now.
4: That's what they say. Whatever. Let's get to our next letter. Allie Breen is our guest. You can reach her, Allie Breen, on your favorite social media platform. And Allie will help us answer your love life problems. What have you got?
10: This is kind of along with what we've been talking about. My boyfriend likes role play, but what he likes to role play is daddy's stepdaughter.
6: Next.
10: We only have a 2-year age gap, so it's obviously very fake, but is this a giant red flag?
8: Oh, my God.
11: Oh, that's so difficult.
9: You could have read any other letter.
10: I know.
4: Yeah, that's weird.
8: That is weird.
7: I say, shut up. Make love to him and then go do your homework, stepdaughter.
4: Yeah, we'll just leave that letter
9: be
4: on,
9: an amazing
4: the,
9: no-
4: on
9: amazing
4: the table. Stuff. Next.
10: Dear Allie, I just found out my boyfriend is going to a happy ending massage place, but he told me he's actually getting his happy endings from a male masseuse.
7: No kidding.
10: I'm honestly so confused. I don't know how to feel about this. What do you guys think?
7: You think we know how to feel about this?
6: I think you guys gay.
8: I've never heard this
9: Why
8: before.
9: Would you burden us with this?
10: Yeah, exactly.
11: If it's a therapeutic release, he could have done it himself. You know what I mean? Like, what guy would you... Josh,
7: the guy's
11: you like,
7: gay.
11: Yeah.
7: And he wants to have a gay experience, but he's married to you.
9: Yes.
7: You can't give him the gay experience.
4: No. Well, you can, but you're going to have quite an extensive surgical procedure.
6: Or roughen your hands off.
10: Right, yeah. As a woman, to me, I feel like if you're a guy and you're in that situation where you're ready for your ending, and it's super technical, it's just a guy or a girl with their hand, like, does it matter that much?
7: Yeah.
8: That's kind of what I was thinking, Allie.
7: The answer is yes.
8: A hand is
10: a
8: hand.
10: It's so technical.
7: I get why you're asking, but there is a difference.
11: Maybe if they're face down on the table and you see him.
4: And he's doing it repeatedly.
8: Yeah, apparently. He does this a lot. It sounded like in the letter.
4: He's role playing that he's gay because he's gay.
8: Well, he could be bisexual. Yeah. I'm not going to judge
7: him.
8: No,
7: he could be.
8: Yeah.
7: Right.
9: If gay's your way, that's okay.
10: Or he could just be cheap. What if it's just cheaper for the guy to do it than the girl? What if it's just
4: I can solve this.
7: That's so hilarious.
4: Go to dinner with his mom, and if he calls her by his old boyfriend's name, you'll know he's gay.
9: Here's the thing. I'm not gay, but at the place I go to, they go by seniority.
7: Yes.
9: And the guy was the next one up. And I said, why the heck not?
10: Yeah, there you go.
7: My gosh. Well,
8: we've heard it all now.
9: Well, whatever.
10: Yeah, that was a...
9: I'm curious.
10: Or it could be I'm that curious he's covering to... up that he's actually doing it with a girl, but he's now trying to get out of it.
11: You know what?
10: You know?
11: He might be. Like, it's okay if it's with a dude because I'm not cheating.
10: Right? Like, you can't get mad.
8: You think he's doing that?
11: Like, what guy would admit that
9: I don't
11: to his
9: care.
11: Wife?
9: Whatever scenario it is that the guy's cheating, that's the one I want. Right.
4: Okay, let's get one more letter in, Allie.
10: Dear Allie, my boyfriend's recently divorced and has kids. And I heard him on the phone with his ex the other night, and he still says, I love you, when they get off the phone. Hmm. Is this normal, or should I be upset?
7: I don't know.
11: Are the kids on the phone, too, like speakerphone? Because then it might just be general, I love you.
10: No, I bet, because you're right, then it wouldn't be weird. But I bet it's just a one-on-one thing, which still, I mean, isn't bad, I don't think. I don't know.
8: I don't...
7: No.
8: No, I don't think it's bad.
7: What?
8: You don't think so? I mean, you think it's bad? I mean, there's a certain... I don't think it's the I love... Like, I'm in love with you.
10: Right.
8: She's thinking I love you.
9: Now
8: like,
9: you're splitting hairs.
11: Unless it's a show for the kids, that's weird.
8: Yeah.
9: He's obviously cheating.
7: Even as a show for, I think it's weirder if it's a show for the kids. Because then you're not allowing your kids to...
9: Right.
7: To
8: separate.
7: Accept that they are... Yeah. Yeah. But...
8: Yeah. I don't know about that one. Okay, wonder how long
6: is
8: they've
6: there
8: been
6: a
8: divorced.
6: Chance it was an accidental I
8: that
6: love
8: could
6: you
8: be.
6: Because I've witnessed that before.
9: Oh, a knee jerk.
8: Yeah.
6: Where they're just so
8: right.
6: used to hang on. I love
10: the
6: you.
10: Muscle
6: hang
10: memory.
6: Up, and then they're like, oh my gosh.
7: It doesn't sound like it because, again, I don't think we get a letter if it was a one time.
6: Good point.
10: She just heard it, so it could be. Which Jeff's right. Like, I have a friend who said, like, I love you to the cable guy by mistake getting off the phone.
7: Yeah.
10: It's like a knee jerk, you know.
7: It's kind of like accidentally calling your teacher mom.
9: Yeah.
7: Right.
4: Very good. Yeah, that's.
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4: Jamie. See, Lee, we had this just came across. This news story just came across the wire a few minutes ago.
8: The U.S. Coast Guard stopped a possible transport of more than $50 million worth of cocaine. They intercepted a suspected smuggling boat off the coast of Puerto Rico. The 7,000 pounds of cocaine was found on a boat traveling nearly 50 miles off the coast of the U.S. territory.
7: Boy,
8: that's a lot of cocaine.
9: 3.5 tons.
4: There is a photograph.
8: Yeah,
4: of this.
7: It's an SNL after party's worth.
4: Yeah, it's a lot.
8: A lot.
9: My daughter just got back from Puerto Rico like 2 days ago, and when she left, I said, "But they don't have any water. What are you doing?" And she said, "They told me that I stayed at the resort, I'd be fine." And she had the best time.
7: Oh, good.
9: It's unbelievable.
7: You think she was involved in this at all?
9: Could have been. Could have been. Sounds like I need to lawyer up.
4: By the way, this is interesting. There's a photograph of first of all, of the gigantic amount of cocaine bagged up in very colorful bags. And then there's a photograph of the ship on fire.
8: Oh.
4: It says the Coast Guard destroyed the suspected smuggling boat as it posed a navigational hazard. And it's spewing black smoke. Wow. Mm. Pat, I think you have a tribute to smuggling cocaine.
5: Puerto Rico, here we go.
9: Uh-huh.
5: So

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5: Suffering from the illness at the time of the wedding reception. The couple said they paid the box house about $30,000 to cater their reception. Afterwards, they said they endured repeated episodes of vomiting and diarrhea, in addition to chills, abdominal cramps, and fatigue, and were bedridden for several days. More than 30 of the 112 guests who attended the reception also fell ill with norovirus-type symptoms.
6: That is no fun.
5: The Box House Hotel argues that norovirus was everywhere in New York at the time of the event. They couldn't pinpoint it just to them.
7: Sure.
6: What kind of a name is the Box House? Is that like a...
5: I don't know.
6: I guess
7: maybe it was an old box factory.
5: Yeah. But,
7: I mean... Yes. So a lot of the guests also, whatever this bug was, a lot of people got it.
5: Right.
7: Yeah. So awkward.
5: Mm-hmm.
7: You're supposed to toss rice at weddings, not toss your cookies.
8: Really I throw do. A wrench in the honeymoon.
5: Yeah.
7: Oh, yeah. That's the worst video ever. You know.
6: But someone's into that.
7: Diarrhea honeymoon.
5: Oh, God.
9: Yeah, don't Google that.
5: No.
6: I was going to go vomit honeymoon, but.
9: That one's gross, too.
6: Yeah. They're all gross. Who's into that? God, I can't believe it.
5: No, I hope not anyone.
8: Oh, two girls, one cup?
6: Yeah, there it is.
7: Diarrhea Honeymoon is a rom-com you will not see on the Hallmark Channel.
6: And Paul Rudd in that?
7: It'll be a meet cute. We're going to go back over to the news desk coming up. I should say this. We're going to talk with Gil Moore from the great band Triumph. They're back out on tour. But right now, Christy, what have you got over there?
5: Physicians report the story of a man who tried to self-treat his incontinence by gluing his urethra shut.
9: This is insane.
5: The report details the case of a 41-year-old patient who told doctors that he had inserting super glue into his urethra to treat newly developed incontinence.
9: Come on.
5: By the time he visited a clinic 2 weeks after he stopped applying the super glue, he was barely able to urinate and was in constant pain.
6: You think?
5: Yeah. Surgeons made an incision in the bulb of the man's penis. Would that be the end?
6: The bell end?
5: The
9: glands, if you will.
5: And rinsed his urethra with 3 liters of saline solution for 15 minutes.
7: It's like a recipe.
5: They were finally able to separate the glue plug from the walls of the urethra through certain maneuvers.
6: One of these.
5: Yeah.
6: Doctors
5: then extracted a rod-like solid glue block measuring nearly 4 inches long.
7: So the guy was... So he had a problem urinating in his sleep or something, so he glued it shut?
6: He put the whole tube in there, it sounds like.
5: The man did recover the ability to urinate normally and has no further complications, though. So.
7: I know, I do know that if you have incontinence on the other end, you want to use Flex Seal.
9: Ah,
7: that's the way to go. This is insane.
6: Go ahead, you laugh. But
5: do not do it.
6: Flex Seal, you can have a screen door boat.
9: You absolutely can.
6: Yes, sir.
7: I love those commercials.
6: Of course you do.
9: They're convincing.
7: Yeah. I think it's cool.
9: I've not tried any of the products, but they seem, I would. I would try them.
6: You got a pool, put your screen door boat in the pool.
7: Actually,
6: what you need to do.
7: You know, it's funny because...
6: well, what are you doing out there, hon? Well...
7: One of my daughters is doing the... did your kids do this thing where they take cardboard and they have to make a boat?
5: No.
7: And they take them, then they take them to a pool?
8: Yeah.
7: And the kids all...
5: No, we had the egg where you have to drop it from the...
7: Yeah, that's good. But it makes them think they have to create some kind of a boat and then they get them in the water.
8: They
7: of
8: have
7: course,
8: to float in them,
7: of course, half of them. You know, they don't always make it all the way across the pool. It's fun.
6: None of the kids are hurt, though.
7: No.
5: They're not riding in the boat.
6: I'm just saying.
7: Yeah, they are.
8: Yeah, they are.
9: They are?
5: They're riding in the boat.
9: Well, I was picturing a little newspaper.
5: Yeah, me too.
7: They make them out of boxes. It's probably
5: this is part of the school thing?
7: Yeah, it's fun.
6: They know that cardboard's made out of cardboard.
7: They get to think.
6: Well, they're not.
5: How do you make cardboard? Never mind.
6: The integrity of a cardboard boat.
9: Well, I'm sure they put duct tape or something around all of it.
7: I wonder if they can use Flex Seal.
9: Yeah,
7: I'll find out. Assuming that's probably against the rules.
6: That doesn't make any sense. They make
5: the kids have a pool where they can go right in their boats?
7: Just for fun. It's just to make them think about how you do things. I think it's a great idea.
5: All right.
9: Yep. And we wonder why our chess scores are plummeting.
5: Yeah.
7: It's about thinking.
6: They're learning foreign languages. And
7: this guy, he poured
6: cardboard balls.
9: Exactly.
7: He poured crazy glue down into his urethra.
5: Yes.
7: Right?
9: You know why? Because in school he was too busy making a cardboard boat.
6: Exactly right.
9: He didn't learn about this stuff.
7: That'd be a great commercial, by the way. Do you remember the famous Super Glue commercial?
8: With the hard hat.
7: Yeah, the guy puts a hard hat on and glues himself to the beam and they pick him up.
5: Yeah.
7: This would be an interesting variation.
6: Do you think they really did? They didn't really do that, I don't think, did they?
7: Sure they did.
6: No, that was a camera trick or something.
7: No, they did that.
8: Yeah, he's just,
9: I don't know.
8: He's
9: I don't,
8: like hanging from an IV.
9: I missed that episode of Fight Back to see if it actually...
7: The guy's got a construction helmet on.
6: I'm David Horowitz.
5: It's a hard hat.
7: A hard hat. That's like the kind of helmet used on a... You don't have to talk about
9: a hard hat. Yeah,
8: a hard hat. Yeah.
7: And then they put super glue on it, and they stick them on a beam.
6: They have something flat attached to the hat, and then that flat part goes up against the beam.
9: Right, because otherwise dome of the
6: don't think they did it.
7: What do you mean they didn't do it? Of course they had to do it. They would violate the FCC rules.
5: Then, you believe everything you see on television is what you're telling me.
7: I'm a big super glue fan.
6: If it's something cool,
7: this guy could do it. They could have this guy dangling from his wiener.
8: Oh,
9: man.
8: Do you remember when your Elmer's glue would get dry on top and you would get to pull it out? Yeah. How gratifying that was.
5: Have you seen the hack where you put the Elmer's glue inside your cup holders in your car?
7: Why?
8: You mix it with cornstarch?
5: Yeah, and it gets it kind of gets sticky and it cleans it all out.
9: You can get all those tiny little crumbs and stuff.
5: Particles and all that.
9: You can also use your kids' goop or something like
8: remember
9: that.
8: Remember when your girls were making the goop?
9: Yeah. What do they call it? Slime.
8: Slime.
6: Did you have the kid in your fifth, sixth grade that would put Elmer's glue on their arm and then peel it off?
5: Yeah,
9: and we would... our rulers sort of had an indentation in the center.
6: Right.
9: You'd fill that with Elmer's glue, peel that, break them into pieces, then you could make long fake fingernails.
8: Cool. Took it a step further.
7: Wow. Yeah, the slime thing is still going.
5: And you learned to read, right?
9: Yes.
8: So that slime doesn't, it doesn't fall apart. And like Josh said, it'll get all the dust and all the places.
7: So finally something to do. Because my girls have been making slime for a decade.
8: Yeah.
7: You have to buy, contact lens solution?
8: Yes.
7: And Elmer's glue.
6: It's almost, if you could do, I think it's a step toward making meth, I think, is making goop.
8: Well, you can buy it already made in
7: a
8: container.
7: But that's no fun.
8: No, but.
9: But that's the stuff I would use.
8: That's what I use in my car.
9: Right. Yeah. I would use the store-bought slime for your car because the viscosity of your homemade can be.
8: Yeah.
9: Just be careful.
7: Mm-hmm.
6: Yeah, you spend the rest of your life trying to get the goop out of your cup holder.
8: I've gone full Tom Griswold when it comes to detailing my car. Like I have a whole kit I have a container and it's and I love.
9: See, I thought I went the full Tom Griswold detailing my car by paying somebody to do it.
5: Me too. Yeah, exactly.
8: Well, you know how he likes to clean something.
5: Actually, my husband does it for me every Saturday morning.
8: Yeah, see, that's what I started doing. Yes.
6: Does he act like he's excited to be out there cleaning?
5: He goes. Fills the car up, takes it, gets it cleaned.
6: Is that right?
5: Comes home, he details it out. Oh, it's awesome.
6: Uh-huh.
8: I got one of those air blowers for the compressor that gets all the... I love it.
6: Good God. Oh, you see, Tom, you see what you're doing? My God, man, where does it end?
5: Rising temperatures in Japan have men seeking professional body hair removal in a bid to beat the heat.
6: I don't think they have
5: a lot of body hair to begin with, do they?
6: Barely hair on their head, right?
5: The trend is gaining popularity as more Japanese men shed their resistance to wearing shorts, once considered appropriate only for children in Japan.
6: Huh.
5: Japan's largest beauty-focused platform, Hot Pepper Beauty, conducted a recent survey showing just over a quarter of the men had been treated for lower leg hair removal over the past 12 months.
6: Do you see the temperature in Phoenix? It was like 98 at 2 in the morning. It's nuts. Like 115 during the day. It's really hot in
9: Arizona. But it's a dry heat.
6: Yeah, yeah.
7: Will shaving your legs make them...
9: I can't imagine that much of a difference.
8: It feels nice.
9: In the winter, yeah. I do feel a difference when I trim my beard. My face does get colder. But
7: I thought it was a tradition in Japan to shave your legs for aerodynamic reasons when you're running away from Godzilla.
9: he enjoyed it.
8: Yeah.
9: Can't get mad at the guy for
7: I was just nostalgically thinking of what we used to do whenever we mentioned Godzilla. Yeah.
6: No, we mentioned Japan.
8: Rest in peace.
7: Yeah. Okay.
5: Police in Indiana on the lookout for two lions. The Madison County Sheriff's Department said a local resident reported observing what appeared to be a 300-pound lioness wearing a blue harness alongside a smaller cub estimated at 100 to 150 pounds. The lions reportedly spotted in southern Madison County near Pendleton in the Hancock County line. Multiple agencies conducted an extensive four-hour search of the surrounding area but could not find the animals. They used heat-seeking drones.
9: Yes. I think the problem is they're looking for something. They should be looking at the missing things. So, we haven't found any lions, but we did find a bus stop with a bunch of torn up backpacks.
8: Yes.
6: That's right.
5: According to the sheriff's office, the report is still unconfirmed as no law enforcement officials have witnessed anything unusual. But residents in the area have been encouraged to remain alert.
7: This is a great way to get out of mowing your lawn today, fellas.
5: Oh, yeah.
8: Yeah.
9: The lions are out.
7: If you live in this area. Hey, sorry, honey. I don't know if you heard Bob and Tom mentioned there's a lion loose in the county.
8: I live in this area. And I was like, we're bringing the pets in for the night. Everybody's going to be inside. Yeah, it was terrifying.
6: If I'm a police officer, I'm not going looking for the lion. I will tell them. I'll tell them I'm looking for the lion, but I'll be,
7: None here at the donut shop.
6: That's right. No.
7: I'll just stand guard.
6: None of the convenience store. I'm just having another Vornado. No problem.
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2: He's nuts.
5: Canon and D. Why do symphonies not have names? They're all Symphony in D minor or Symphony 5.
2: I know, they're all named like Zeppelin. Why can't they just
6: name Priscilla by Paco Bell?
5: Yeah, I want a name.
7: Well, it's the same, like Chick said yesterday, this new telescope out there.
5: Yeah, that's Nancy Grace Roman.
7: The Nancy Grace Roman telescope is going to be, they're going to say, they think they'll be able to see 100,000 new planets.
5: Yeah.
7: And then you said, why don't they give them names? Are you kidding? It's hard naming kids. I mean,
5: yeah, it is hard to name kids, but it's not hard to name a symphony.
6: You know, almost every time you tell a story about something one of us has said, you get it wrong as to who said it.
2: It's like my mom.
5: I know.
2: Yeah.
6: He gets it wrong every single time.
7: Oh, I'm sorry. So what do I have at back? What's backwards?
5: Chick brought up, why don't they name
6: them? But that's not important. You do it with all of us. You do it with Josh, and Josh will say something, Christy said yesterday.
7: She didn't. So it was your stupid idea to name all the planets?
2: I think it's just a collective disrespect.
6: Yes.
7: I like that term.
6: We are just.
7: Yes, that's very accurate.
6: One big organism to him.
2: You know what we all are? Not him.
5: Yes.
2: And so therefore.
6: Yes, he pays no attention.
7: Well, all of us are in that world, aren't we?
6: He hears.
7: If you want to go.
6: He hears sound, but he doesn't recognize individuals.
7: As the logical positivist once said.
5: The logical positives.
7: Never mind.
5: No, I.
7: Never mind.
5: Do you want to play a song, Pat?
8: No.
7: I thought you wanted to play
8: a song.
7: Let's
8: take you back to school.
7: You're tuning it now?
8: Yeah, I am.
7: What have you been doing all morning?
8: Just sitting here, just vegetating. Waiting for you to shut up.
7: Well, you could have tuned
6: you. And then I said something, he got mad at me for talking.
8: I'm not mad at you at all.
6: No, it's fine.
8: I love you. You know that.
7: Okay.
8: There she is. Hi.
6: All over.
8: Take you back to school now. I have a 15-year-old son, and he's going on his first date on Thursday.
6: Oh!
8: And we have talks all the time, so I think he's prepared to drop a little.
6: All right.
8: That's what we talk about. A little Kenny Rogers tribute on a crisp fall school night. Way after bedtime, my son came in the den. I said, why aren't you asleep? He says, Dad, I'm awful troubled. I've been pacing my room for hours. I have a couple questions. And he began to speak. I said, son, let me stop you right there. I can tell by your face, I know what you're gonna ask. The same questions every night, I'll give you my answer. Then you give me a break for a sip of your root beer. I'll give you my reply. I don't know where your phone is, know where your cord is. You're

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0: C-102-3, Erie's Classic Rock. Eagles for you right there with Witchy Woman. The Eagles, your Rocktober feature artist of the day here for Rocktober the 3rd. It is McGee checking in here on this Saturday morning, Rocktober 3rd. And by the way, yes, we love the Eagles around here, right? Great band, but I can guarantee you one thing. You will definitely not hear the Eagles tonight at 10 o'clock. That's because Mike Sheffield's here at 10 o'clock, serving up the harder side of classic rock, the Metal Shop.
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0: You know, if you watch a Goodfellas movie, you'll hear that tune in there. As a matter of fact, Goodfellas is probably on cable right now. It seems like it's on every weekend, year-round. Z102.3, Erie's Classic Rock. Derek and the Dominoes right there with Layla McGee on this Saturday morning. 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
1: Wait a minute. Did we just tell you that? They're not supposed to know that.

0: C-1023, you know, every time I play a Steppenwolf song, I think about years ago when I hopped over the fence with a buddy of mine to, you know, we hopped into a over the fence at a drive-in theater. So, yes, we snuck in, but we got to check out Steppenwolf. They were playing after both the movies were done playing. So it was like a midnight concert featuring Steppenwolf. And I don't think I can get arrested for that anymore. I mean, come on. I mean, that was so many years ago, you know?
1: Ladies and gentlemen, Bob and Tom.
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2: 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That is definitely one of the ways that it could be used. Tom, go ahead and try it right now for the people.
3: Al, I've got to send you the all-new pop-up shop T-shirts. 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We just came out with them a couple days ago. Do you like a nice black T-shirt, or would you like a nice gray hoodie?
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3: 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I'm not just playing your face.
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0: Yes, a Motley Crue for you right there. Z102.3, Erie's Classic Rock, kicking butt on the wild side. It is McGee hanging out here with you. Got a favorite song you'd like to hear? Come on, shoot me a text. 814-868-1023.
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0: Z1023, Erie's Classic Rock. Already gone, Eagles for you right there. McGee on this Saturday afternoon, Rocktober the 3rd. And yeah, the Eagles are your Rocktober feature artist of the day. Plenty from the Eagles all lined up for you here all day long. Rocktober the 3rd.
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0: Sir Elton John right there, Z1023, Erie's Classic Rock. It is McGee here, and as much as we love Elton John around here, I can guarantee you one thing. You will not hear Elton John tonight at 10 o'clock when Mike Sheffield's here, serving up the harder side of classic rock, the Metal Shop.
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5: Yeah, you use gas. 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

0: Yeah, grabbing one there from the Black Album. Z1023, Erie's Classic Rock, Metallica, Enter Sandman. It is McGee on this Saturday afternoon. You know what? If I was in charge of the Super Bowl halftime show, you know who would play? Yeah, those guys. Metallica.
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1: I want to tell you a story about the house went blue. 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

down the streets I go. 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

0: C-102-3, just playing a little BS with you right there. Billy Squire in The Stroke. It is McGee hanging out here on this Saturday afternoon. Got a favorite song you'd like to hear? Come on, shoot me a text. 814-868-1023 is the number. I'll do my best to get it on the radio for you. And let me ask you a question. And this is a silly question. I already know your answer. But how would you like to win $1,000? It's simple. Get qualified for it. 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The Fall Fund. $1,000 up for grabs for five different listeners. 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

0: Yeah, the world's greatest rock and roll band right there, Z102.3, Erie's Classic Rock and the Rolling Stones with Paint It Black. It is McGee here, and yeah, the Stones put out a really good new album a couple of months back called Foreign Tongues. Hopefully you've had a chance to add that to your record collection, and a lot of rumors out there that the Stones might be hitting the road in 2027. I guess we're going to have to wait and see, you know, but if they do, I know I'm road tripping. How about you?
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0: Yes, McGee, I'm hitting the streets. TTFN, thanks for hanging out here with me today as I work through this this common cold. I don't know what's so common about it. I've had it for like 10 days now. So just to show you what a party animal I am, right now, I'm hopping in my truck. 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Yep, that type of party animal.

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0: The Who's Baba O'Reilly, Z1023, Erie's Classic Rock on this Saturday afternoon. I'm Jacka. Thanks for hanging out. On the way, a double shot of your Rocktober Artist of the Day today. And, hell, Hawaiian shirts might be coming back because of a technological advantage.
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0: Mama, I Be Coming Home. That is Ozzy, Z1023, Erie's Classic Rock. Thank you so much for listening. I am Jacka, and I thought this was quite interesting. You know, with AI and, you know, flock cameras, all this crap going on right now. Hawaiian shirts. When was the last time you wore a Hawaiian shirt? Used to wear them all the time, honestly. When I was in high school, I thought they were cheeky and funny, and I haven't really worn one anymore. A German designer has created a Hawaiian shirt with an abstract pattern that supposedly works as camouflage for surveillance cameras. It's called digital camouflage. Has a Hawaiian shirt vibe, bright colors. The pattern is closer to random shapes than something floral and fun. Yeah, I mean, it's still vibrant and bright. They said it makes you invisible to many AI-powered cameras. Because AI doesn't know what a human is. It just learned what they usually look for based on its training. Now, that's interesting. It's not like an invisibility cloak, honestly. I'm even looking at the... That's great. It's the shirt, okay? That's cool. What about your face? That's what I don't want it getting. Are we all going to start wearing, like, ski masks and stuff? Or, like, a digital camouflage... I don't know, mask? I don't quite know. But, okay, now this is totally defeated. Like, I thought it was a good idea. It's just dumb. It's a shirt. Great. You can't see my... you can't see my... the invisible shirt of the future.
1: 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We'll get a song out of that guy, Pat Godwin.
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0: Your October Artist of the Day today. Hopefully you're feeling wonderful tonight. The Eagles. We will get more Eagles as we keep going. I am Jacka, and still to go as we do keep going. Yesterday's Rocktober Artist of the Day is coming out in just a bit, and we're going to take a look at the calendar. Obviously, we are in the final quarter of the year, right? Last 3 months. Should we change it to just 5 months of the year? That is a bizarre idea, but it is being floated. Also on the way.
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0: Listening to the music with the Doobie Brothers here on Z1023. What up? I'm Jacka. You know, we're in the last quarter of the year, right? Last 3 months. It's a race to January, or Jebruary, or Maypril, or Jaugust. It's October. We are in the Burr months, as they call them, October, November, December. The last 4 months of the year have 30, 31, 30, and 31 year, or days. Okay. I don't know the old, isn't it on your knuckles? Odd, even, I don't remember how to do that. I never know how many days are in a month. Post on social media going viral. They say it's kind of dumb that months are different lengths. 365 should be divided 5 equal months of 73 days each. Jebruary, Maypril, Jaugust, October, and December. Names are kind of clunky, but interesting. 40,000 likes on it, and even more included the amounts, and even more if you include the amounts that have shared it. A lot of different calendars out there. One person says, my birthday is now Jaugust 43rd. I was born in Soctober. Soctober sounds lit. Why do we even have months at all? They say, let's just go days 1 through 365. That is kind of interesting. Jebruary sounds like a trendy girl in Utah. Another person says, I both hate and love this. It's a terrible idea, and I love it. Interesting. The Egyptian method, they say, 12 even months of 30 days. Then a 5 or 6 day holiday festival. I'm in for that. I like that method. Trying to guess how many days. And then February's like, oh, I got 28. Sometimes. Like that. That's just confusing.
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0: 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It's AC/DC. As we enter into your Saturday evening here on Z1023, thank you so much for being here. As always, I'm Jacka. You know, tomorrow night, 9 o'clock, get the Let Out with Alessia. 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A lot of new live stuff that we've been putting in. Continuing evolving, like we've had the vinyl. 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

0: Led Zeppelin and Hey Hey, What Can I Do? Z1023, Erie's Classic Rock. I actually just swore off the air because I was reading this. I was like, what the blank? Like, that is a blanked up idea. You know, you have multi-tools, right, that can do more than one thing. Think a Swiss Army knife or the, like a Leatherman, okay? Walgreens has a new 3-in-1 device. Two of the ideas I get, why they would include the third, I don't know. But we'll get to that after we get to our Rocktober Artist of the Day, a twofer right after the break, and then we'll have a last dance with Tom Petty, and then we'll get to it.
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0: Tom Petty and the Heartbreakers, Z1023, Erie's Classic Rock. I'm Jacka. Multi-tools are great because you can carry, like I've seen, I get an ad all the time for like this spear, but it has like a compass in it. It's got like a knife. It's got a fishing pole. Like it's a whole bunch of different things. Think like Swiss Army knife, Leatherman. Like those are functional and worth it. This shocked the hell out of me. Okay, Walgreens has a new 3-in-1 device. Pardon my French, but these are some things that they, you know, that they do. Douche, enema, water bottle. $23, multi-purpose and reusable with attachments that serve as a personal hygiene and cleansing system. The water bottle can also be used for warm or cold therapy. a lot of people made the mention, one of these things is not like the other. Yeah, douche enema water bottle. That's, who came up with that? Who came up with that idea? Oh, are you hydrating? Yes, I am, but wait till you see what it does next.
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0: Gonna get to some Motley Crue right now. Thought it was quite funny. Obviously, baseball's wrapped up. Fantasy baseball, I don't do it during the playoffs. I was checking my fantasy football last night, and I was like, oh, I forgot to see where I finished. Oh, I finished sixth in the league. But what's funny about our fantasy platform, portal, whatever, when you don't come in one of the top ones, it just gives you a trophy and a thumbs up. It says, you tried. I did, and I failed.

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0: Journey in Separate Ways on Z1023, Erie's Classic Rock. I am Jack. It's still to go. We will have a little bit of Ozzy. No tears, though, folks. And then we're going to go our own way, come back together in just a little bit. I'm going to go out and have a smoke. No, honestly, I'm not. You have habits. You have, habitual times. You do things. And this is not one of those hours. I don't look cool. Apparently, I look like a loner. Oh, no, not a loner. I'm sorry. Lonelier. For all of you other heaters out there.
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0: BTO, when you ain't seen nothing yet, here on Erie's Classic Rock, Z1023. Well, this is quite interesting. At one point, you look cool, and then you look like a cool loner, a badass. You know, I got my leather jacket, I got my white t-shirt, and I'm rolling my smokes up in it. No, never. That was never me, but according to new research, smoking actually leads to increased loneliness. You're not a loner anymore. I'm a loner, Dottie. I'm a rebel. Not anymore. They say, so you actually do become lonely from smoking. And it isn't just because you were already lonely. Interesting. Interesting. Current smokers were found to be lonelier than non, no matter the age or gender. Smokers also experienced larger increases in loneliness over time. No clear explanation why, but experts say it's because it may damage psychosocial health. Smoking bans and restrictions also limit our ability to participate in social activities. I can still go do a social activity. I just will go outside every once in a while. But you know what? And maybe it's just my personality. I want that excuse to get away. I want to get away from people for a bit. Where's Jack? Oh, he's out having a smoke. Yeah. I need that little bit of, got away from him. I'm out here by myself. That's why. I'm not lonely. I want to get away from you. I want to be out there. That I'm happy when I'm out there. Granted, I know it's super unhealthy. Oh, I want to be just in here yucking it up with you that I don't want to be talking to. No, I'm gonna take a break, step outside. Oh, you know what? I'm probably just gonna go home.
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0: 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Coming up Monday morning in the Bob and Tom Show. 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